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2: Lovely weather coming out of a stormy weekend for the rest of the week. We're looking at a fair amount of sunshine and highs close to 70. Overnight lows around 60.
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4: Lovely weather coming out of a stormy weekend for the rest of the week. We're looking at a fair amount of sunshine and highs close to 70. Overnight lows around 60.
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2: Lovely weather coming out of a stormy weekend for the rest of the week. We're looking at a fair amount of sunshine and highs close to 70. Overnight lows around 60.
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1: Lovely weather coming out of a stormy weekend for the rest of the week. We're looking at a fair amount of sunshine and highs close to 70. Overnight lows around 60.
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12: Lovely weather coming out of a stormy weekend for the rest of the week. We're looking at a fair amount of sunshine and highs close to 70. Overnight lows around 60.
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2: Lovely weather coming out of a stormy weekend for the rest of the week. We're looking at a fair amount of sunshine and highs close to 70, overnight lows around 60.
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5: Lovely weather coming out of a stormy weekend. For the rest of the week, we're looking at a fair amount of sunshine and highs close to 70. Overnight lows around 60.
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Well, well, she make me feel alright. She's a natural-born woman, natural-born soul sender. 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
2: Lovely weather coming out of a stormy weekend for the rest of the week. We're looking at a fair amount of sunshine and highs close to 70, overnight lows around 60.
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0: Москва. 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
1: Hey, hey, brother. 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
1: Lovely weather coming out of a stormy weekend for the rest of the week. We're looking at a fair amount of sunshine and highs close to 70. Overnight lows around 60.
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1: Suffolk police say a worker at a Ronkonkoma business was injured Monday when his hand got stuck in a sausage mixer. The 21-year-old man was treated at Stony Brook University Hospital. The totals are in from the National Weather Service. The weekend nor'easter dumped over 4 inches of rain on some East End communities. In Islip, MacArthur Airport reported 34 consecutive hours of relentless wind gusts. PSEG Long Island continues work to restore about 500 Suffolk customers still without power. The forecast for the rest of the week looks to be dry and much brighter. And the Brookhaven Highway Department has completed improvements to a number of roads in Farmingville. Drainage upgrades, curb repairs, and road resurfacing was all part of the $323,000 project along Old Medford Avenue. And that's what's happening across Long Island on this Tuesday morning. I'm Dave Mollo.
2: I'm Marcela Sanchez with an AP News Minute. The Trump administration has moved ahead with its decision to ban nearly $1 billion worth of Canadian imports. The latest move went into effect earlier today. Over the summer, President Trump imposed 50% tariffs on about $20 billion worth of Canadian imports.

0: saying Canada discriminates against U.S. dairy, auto, and alcoholic beverage producers. Canada quickly responded with its own tariffs, matching U.S. imports dollar for dollar. CNN, MS Now, and Politico are asking a federal court to block Trump from banning them from the White House until the case is resolved. Over the weekend, Attorney General Todd Blanche said access to the White House is a privilege and not a right. Asian shares mostly fell following Wall Street losses. U.S. futures edged lower and oil prices declined. More stories at apnews.com. I'm Marcela Sanchez.
1: Well, good morning. Let's take a look outside at your EHM weather forecast brought to you by Buzz Chew, Chevy Cadillac. Together, let's drive County Road 39A in Southampton. For today, well, we should see mostly sunny skies. That is a welcome sight. High near 70. Nice day. Mostly clear tonight. Low of 57. Sunshine tomorrow, high near 70, and sunshine on Thursday. Temperatures back in the low 70s. EHM Sports, Rangers and Bruins tonight, 8 o'clock at, up in Boston. And let's see, we've got the Boston Red Sox and the Yankees, game one of their AL wild card series at the stadium. First pitch is at 8. Starting up this edition of the EHM Breakfast Show with Harry, let's get it going with the Mavericks.

Maverick's getting us started on the EHM Breakfast Show with Harry Tuesday edition. We should see the sun today. We've earned that after the last couple of days, right? Sunshine today, temperatures near 70. We'll set the scene for the next couple hours that we're going to spend together. It's a busy one. But first, it's Depeche Mode Unplugged.

0: has Leon Bridges and Light the Way from his latest album, Happiness Anytime. It came out last Friday. We'll dive in more tonight during New Release Tuesday at 8 o'clock after Chris and the Home Stretch. Good morning. We are back at it. Under the weather today. We're fighting something, but we'll get through. We got a lot to do over the next couple of hours. We're getting ready for the Sag Harbor American Music Festival now at Mashemewa Park on Saturday and Sunday. We should be out there on Sunday, it looks like. So make sure you say hi, and looking forward to seeing some great talents. SagHarborMusic.org with that new schedule is up. Also, it's the 34th annual Hamptons International Film Festival. Your chance to win some screening passes at WEHM.com. And I got a few extra things to give away for our breakfast show listeners. So we'll do that probably the 8 o'clock hour, I'd imagine. What else is going on? We've got some EHM free stuff. Lucinda Williams tickets up for grabs at Westbury in a couple weeks. That's going to be here before you know it. And anything you want to hear, check in. Say hi. Let me know how you're doing this morning. 631-726-3EHM. We're just getting started. Let's take a quick break. We'll head back next to the music with some Crosby, Stills, Nash & Young, and the Avett Brothers on deck as well. It's the EHM Breakfast Show. We're just getting started. Good morning.
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21: Welcome back to the EHM Breakfast Show with Harry. Sunshine today, temperatures near 70. Finally, some good weather after the past couple of days in the storm. Let's get back to the music with Crosby, Stills, Nash & Young.

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0: That's Folk Implosion and Natural One on the EHM Breakfast Show with Harry. Good morning, happy Tuesday. Get ready for tonight's new release Tuesday, putting the final touches on the show. That's a full hour of new music. We kick it off at 8 right after the home stretch with Chris tonight. And make sure you join us for it. We got a lot of good stuff going on. Some brand new songs added this week to the EHM new music bin, including brand new U2, which you'll hear coming up on the Cafe with Lauren Stone. U2 is the band du jour, but in case you missed that, you can hear it tonight, Silencio. We'll tell you all about this new record that's coming out in November. I'll give you a little more sneak peek of the playlist later on in the show. We'll do that in the 8 o'clock hour, so stay tuned. Let's take a quick break. We're still waking up here. We got a request for The Dead and Cumberland Blues. That's where we'll head next. It's the EHM Breakfast Show with Harry.
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6: Welcome back to the EHM Breakfast Show with Harry. Mostly sunny skies today. Temperatures, let's see, right around 70 as your high. 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
1: Suffolk police say a worker at a Ronkonkoma business was injured Monday when his hand got stuck in a sausage mixer. The 21-year-old man was treated at Stony Brook University Hospital. The totals are in from the National Weather Service. The weekend nor'easter dumped over 4 inches of rain on some East End communities. In Islip, MacArthur Airport reported 34 consecutive hours of relentless wind gusts. PSEG Long Island continues work to restore about 500 Suffolk customers still without power. The forecast for the rest of the week looks to be dry and much brighter. And the Brookhaven Highway Department has completed improvements to a number of roads in Farmingville. Drainage upgrades, curb repairs, and road resurfacing was all part of the $323,000 project along Old Medford Avenue. And that's what's happening across Long Island on this Tuesday morning. I'm Dave Mullo.
2: AP Sports, I'm Mike Hempen. Case Keenum passed for 2 touchdowns in his first start in almost 3 years as the Bears beat the Eagles 27-7.
3: To do it on Monday Night Football after you thought you weren't ever going to play again multiple times, golly, this is special.
2: Keenum was subbing for the injured Caleb Williams. The New York Giants have acquired quarterback J.J. McCarthy from the Minnesota Vikings for a 2027 fifth-round pick. The Senate passed a sweeping bipartisan bill to regulate college sports. It's an attempt to control skyrocketing athletic payments.

0: and near unrestricted transfers between schools. The baseball playoffs begin later today with four wildcard series beginning. It could be MLB's last postseason for a while, with a lockout looming. The NHL season begins tonight with the champion Hurricanes raising their Stanley Cup banner. I'm Mike Hempen, AP Sports.
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2: This is the Bloomberg Money Minute. Health and fitness ringmaker Aura is holding off on going public. The company says it will delay its planned initial public offering on the NASDAQ due to uncertainty in the market for first-time offerings. The startup was looking to raise as much as $2.2 billion in its IPO, which was set to price today. Checking on your money, stocks are drifting this morning with futures little changed. Traders will closely follow what emerges from a lunch meeting on AI safety risks between President Trump and industry leaders later today. And Walmart is trying to put a lid on concerns that artificial intelligence could use your data to charge you more. The retailer says it prices the product, not the person, meaning your income or shopping history won't determine what you pay in store or online. The retailer also addressed its digital shelf labels, which Walmart says are about keeping prices accurate because they change. The company also says it saves workers time from replacing paper tags. Courtney Donahoe, Bloomberg Radio.
3: It's the EHM Breakfast Show with Harry. Welcome back. Let's take a look outside now at your EHM weather forecast. For today, mostly sunny skies ahead. That is very good news and welcome news. Temperatures right around 70 as your high. Tonight, mostly clear, low of 57. Sunshine tomorrow, high near 70, and for Thursday, mostly sunny skies and a high of 73. EHM sports action on the docket for tonight. Let's see, we've got opening night with the Rangers taking on the Boston Bruins up in Boston at 8. Baseball game one of the wild card series with the Yankees and the Red Sox at the stadium, first pitch just after 8. Starting up a long set of EHM music as we head into your 7 a.m. hour together. Let's do something from this very talented artist named Kells. I believe she's originally from Pittsburgh and now living down in Georgia. This is called Gone on the EHM Breakfast Show with Harry.

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Smithereens on the EHM Breakfast Show with Harry. Good morning. Coming up, new music from Pete Yorn, and we'll get to some music headlines that are out there. Looking over some of the stories right now, and then Breakfast with the Beatles right around the corner at 7:20. Right now, it's Nick Lowe.

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0: 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Chief among these is Buzz's unique market research. Sure, he reads the memos from the guys in Detroit and their New York advertising agencies. That's all fine. But Buzz says there's one thing he knows that they don't. Eastern Long Island. For decades, Buzz has been known to frequent the docks in Montauk, the back streets in each village, and most recently, farm stands on both the North and South Forks. Yeah, farm stands. Buzz says he sees and learns so much there. Watching customers, listening to the workers, checking out the cars. Happily, Buzz sees the familiar Buzz Chu license plate holders on a good number of cars and trucks, both in front and back of the farm stand. So Buzz would like to thank his farm stand friends, Mike, Caitlin, Jose, Alex, Edward, Lisa, and all the others. Buzz Chu Chevrolet Cadillac Southampton. Homegrown.
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6: 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End up here. Well, for today, we lead off on this Tuesday. Let's do this one from 1966. This is Paul's ode to a certain substance, as he has repeatedly confirmed that the song is about his first experience with a marijuana, not a romantic partner, as some thought. They added the horns late in the process, which I thought was interesting, inspired, of course, by Motown and Stax. It wasn't part of the original arrangement, and it was recorded during the Revolver sessions, during that late spring, early summer 1966. Gotta Get You Into My Life leads off today's Breakfast with the Beatles, 92.9 and 96.9 EHM.

Paul McCartney and Wings, going back to 76 for Let 'Em In. And that opened the Wings at the Speed of Sound. I recorded March of 1976. Features a real doorbell and knocking sound effects, as McCartney loved adding those domestic touches, as he described it at the time, inviting listeners into the song. And we also got to get you into my life before that. Breakfast with the Beatles every weekday morning, right around 7:20 here on the show. Coming up, three things you need to know that happened on this day in music history. We'll dive in together in just a couple. But first, let's head back into the music. Let's do this one from Ray. It's Worth It.

0: Ray and Worth It on the EHM Breakfast Show with Harry. Some blue skies already, which is a welcome sight after a long 3 days of that storm. We'll see sunshine today. Temperature is right around 70 as your high. We're in the upper 50s, lower 60s right now in some spots. Let's talk some music history. It is September the 29th. Let's dive into 1967. The Beatles were busy at Abbey Road working on Magical Mystery Tour, and they had the mixing sessions for I Am the Walrus, which involved a lot of complex tape edits and radio feed overlays, a lot of different elements that made the track one of their more experimental productions at the time. And the song's final mix combined multiple takes and live radio broadcast audio from the BBC. And a part of the push for also the MMT soundtrack as well. I Am the Walrus, later released that year as the B-side to Hello Goodbye. That was 1967, September 29th. In 92, Stone Temple Pilots released Core, September 29th, 1992 on Atlantic Records. It was their best-selling album. 9 million copies sold worldwide with Plush, of course, Creep, Wicked Garden, Sex Type Thing, and lots more. Kind of one of those important records from the early 90s grunge era. And let's see, the year before MTV aired Smells Like Teen Spirit for the first time. That's right, the video premiered the first look at Nirvana, September 29th, 1991, and they played it a lot, for sure, as that broadcast widely credited with launching the grunge movement into the mainstream. And finally, we got two others today. We're doing a little more than three. 97, September 29th, 97, The Verve released Urban Hymns. Of course, featuring Bittersweet Symphony. And then in 2003, this is recent, U2 opened their live residency at the Sphere in Las Vegas, performing the opening night of the Sphere in Paradise, Nevada, which I think has the coolest Instagram, if you ever get a chance. They do some fun things with the Sphere. I love the emoji ones that they post up, but got some pretty good reviews, as they focused mainly on Acton Baby at the time, their 91 record. But first 17 shows grossed $109.8 million at the time and kind of started that whole thing. So that is a look at some music history on this 29th of September. Let's take a quick break. We'll come back next with some Springsteen and the Killers on deck, plus New Michigander before the top of the hour. It's the EHM Breakfast Show with Harry.
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8: Welcome back to the EHM Breakfast Show with Harry. Clouds gradually becoming sunny today. Temperatures right around 70 as your high. Hovering right around 60 right now when you step out the door. But some Springsteen and Thunder Road.

It's the HM Breakfast Show with Harry coming up. We're going to check in with Dave Malo and Long Island News, see what's happening here on the island after a long weekend of storms. Also coming up, new music from Michigander. But first, got a listener pick time now for Old 97s. Here's Oppenheimer.

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1: Suffolk police say a worker at a Ronkonkoma business was injured Monday when his hand got stuck in a sausage mixer. The 21-year-old man was treated at Stony Brook University Hospital. The totals are in from the National Weather Service. The weekend nor'easter dumped over 4 inches of rain on some East End communities. In Islip, MacArthur Airport reported 34 consecutive hours of relentless wind gusts. PSEG Long Island continues work to restore about 500 Suffolk customers still without power. The forecast for the rest of the week looks to be dry and much brighter. And the Brookhaven Highway Department has completed improvements to a number of roads in Farmingville. Drainage upgrades, curb repairs, and road resurfacing was all part of the $323,000 project along Old Medford Avenue. And that's what's happening across Long Island on this Tuesday morning. I'm Dave Mollo.
2: I'm Marcela Sanchez with an AP News Minute. OpenAI says it's holding back GPT 6.1 over security concerns voiced by the company's own researchers.
3: The announcement came a day before AI executives were set to huddle with President Trump amid increasing pressure for technology companies to be accountable for how their models can be abused. Meanwhile, NVIDIA unveiled its Open Agent Safety Platform Monday, which it says can help stop autonomous AI agents from misbehaving. It has two elements: OpenShell, a sealed workspace where AI agents can operate with a rulebook to follow, and a separate security layer, Sentry, which monitors and contains suspicious behavior. I'm Ben Thomas.
2: Lindsey Clancy is set to return to court today, more than 3 weeks after a judge declared a mistrial in the murder case. Today's hearing could help decide whether she'll face a second trial in the killings of her three children. I'm Marcela Sanchez.
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4: This is Bloomberg Money Minute. The next leader for banking giant Goldman Sachs is coming into view. According to the Wall Street Journal, the board is said to have discussed a plan where Chief Operating Officer John Waldron takes over for David Solomon as CEO as early as next year. Solomon has been in the top job for 8 years. Waldron joined Goldman 26 years ago and has steadily risen in rank. Checking on the market, stocks are starting to drift higher. Wall Street is trying to find its footing as traders continue to focus on the potential of the Federal Reserve to hike interest rates. And CarMax is showing signs its turnaround is gaining traction. The used car retailer posted quarterly sales that rose 13% last quarter, more than double Wall Street's forecast. This ends 4 straight quarters of declines. CarMax has been cutting prices to bring in more customers. The company also says it will give an update in November to talk about its new business strategies. Shares of CarMax up more than 45% this year. Courtney Donahoe, Bloomberg Radio.
5: Welcome back. It's the EHM Breakfast Show with Harry. Let's take a look outside now at your EHM weather forecast. For today, mostly sunny skies. Temperatures right around 70. For tonight, partly cloudy, low of 57. Sunshine tomorrow, a high near 70. And Thursday looks good, mostly sunny skies and a high of 74. Feels like we deserve some nice weather. 60 in East Hampton, 59 in Stony Brook. EHM Sports, it's kind of a busy night when you think about it. Opening night for the Rangers and Boston Bruins on hockey starting tonight. And game one of the wild card series with the Yankees and the Red Sox at the stadium at 8. Heading into the 8 o'clock hour, we'll talk all things Hampton's International Film Festival, kicking off in just a couple days on the 2nd of October. We'll give you all the details and maybe some screening passes. We'll share that with you right around 8:15. Right now, it's the latest from Michiganders album, Over Before You Know It. Here's Freaking Out.

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It's the HM Breakfast Show with Harry. The 34th annual Hamptons International Film Festival kicks off on October 2nd, this Friday. We'll give you all the details coming up after Jack White and Dollar Bill.

0: Jack White on the EHM Breakfast Show with Harry with a dollar bill from the album Frozen Charlottes. Good morning. Coming up Friday, kicking off the 34th annual Hamptons International Film Festival. And we're giving away some screening passes to various films throughout this run. It's October 2nd through the 12th. You can purchase tickets at hamptonsfilmfest.org. Best to go over kind of the film guide to see what looks good to you. They got a nice description of each film and kind of break it down, whether it's a spotlight film or a documentary. Maybe it's something with kind of a local interest in it here on Long Island. Some good stuff there. HamptonsFilmFest.org. Check that out. And enter the win at WEHM.com. Put yourself in the running for some screening passes. And then we're going to do a grand prize package of some spotlight films, the opening night party. Got some passes for that to give away. So make sure you check it out for yourself. Our free stuff page, it's there right now. 34th Annual Hamptons International Film Festival. Just click on the link and enter the win some screening passes. We'll give away some tickets a little bit later on this week, so stay tuned as we get closer to Friday. But I want to remind you, make sure you put yourself in the running, and we'll announce some winners as we get going here closer to Friday. It's going to be fun. Always a good time. I can't believe it's year 34 for the Hamptons Film Festival. We're going to take a break. Come back next. Steve Earle and lining up some something on the cover story for you too this morning. It's the EHM Breakfast Show with Harry.
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2: Welcome back to the EHM Breakfast Show with Harry. Weather-wise, today mostly sunny skies. Temperatures right around 70. A welcome change after the past few days, for sure. Let's get back to the music with Steve Earle.

It's the HM Breakfast Show with Harry, putting the final touches on the playlist for tonight's new release Tuesday at 8 o'clock. I'll give you all the details coming up after the Cars.

0: It's the HM Breakfast Show with Harry on a Tuesday. That means tonight it's New Release Tuesday, the full hour of the latest in music releases. And on the show tonight, Phoebe Bridgers is a part of that movie everyone's talking about, Primetime. She's actually in it as an actress and also on the soundtrack with a song called On Video. She did it over the weekend in Brooklyn for those shows and getting pretty good reviews for her performance in this film. We're going to have that on the playlist tonight for New Release Tuesday. Also, Happiness Anytime, the album from Leon Bridges, came out on Friday in full. Now, they were doing a thing where like four songs at a time, started back in August, and finally we've got the full record. So we'll head into that together. Let's see, Queens of the Stone Age, U2, Tegan and Sarah, The Eels, and some Blondshell, something new there. That's all tonight at 8 o'clock after New Release Tuesday. Make sure you join us for that as we get together every Tuesday night for New Release Tuesday. And that's kind of a sneak peek of the playlist for this evening. We'll see you this evening at 8 o'clock. Let's take a break. Come back next with you two on The Cover Story. Hang on.
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4: 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And we're going to do one right now. Always loved U2's version of this one from Lou Reed. Here's Satellite of Love to start off, and then U2's version. 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
1: This is a Lou Reed song, Nelson Riddle arrangement.

That's U2 and Satellite of Love. It was released in the early 90s as a B-side to the song One. And they did some live versions as well, which came out on a charity compilation over the years. And during the Zoo TV tour, Lou Reed actually appeared nightly live or pre-recorded to duet with Bono. Kind of cool when you think about that. Really innovative at the time. Of course, the original from Lou before that.

0: It's originally back in 72 from Transformers. Satellite of Love on the EHM cover story this morning. And more from you, too, on the EHM Cafe, including something brand new. 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Coming back next, a long set of EHM music will start it up for your Tuesday workday with something from this artist named Medium Builds. But first, let's check in with Dave Malo and Long Island News.
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2: Suffolk police say a worker at a Ronkonkoma business was injured Monday when his hand got stuck in a sausage mixer. The 21-year-old man was treated at Stony Brook University Hospital. The totals are in from the National Weather Service. The weekend nor'easter dumped over 4 inches of rain on some East End communities. In Islip, MacArthur Airport reported 34 consecutive hours of relentless wind gusts. PSEG Long Island continues work to restore about 500 Suffolk customers still without power. The forecast for the rest of the week looks to be dry and much brighter. And the Brookhaven Highway Department has completed improvements to a number of roads in Farmingville. Drainage upgrades, curb repairs, and road resurfacing was all part of the $323,000 project along Old Medford Avenue. And that's what's happening across Long Island on this Tuesday morning. I'm Dave Malo.
3: From around the world, these are the latest AP International News headlines. Estonian authorities say an arson attack in mid-August on a defense company was an act of sabotage commissioned by Russian security services. Moscow's continuing its strategy to pressure Ukraine through relentless bombardment, now firing ballistic missiles and new jet-powered drones, a surprise decision by the UK's counter-terror police to release 5 suspects on bail during a probe into a suspected bomb plot has raised questions and concern for many, including President Donald Trump and Secretary of State Marco Rubio. A TV journalist is set to be crowned as the king of a traditional African monarchy, the lost its one-time boy king last month, triggering widespread grief and a succession dispute. Edward Rukido Nyabongo performed rituals overnight and will be formally unveiled late Tuesday. I'm Charles Deletesma.
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4: This is the Bloomberg Money Minute. Eli Lilly has been on a record spending spree as it uses a windfall from its weight loss and diabetes drugs to expand into new areas that could power its next act. The company behind Zepbound and Mounjaro is on track to hit $88 billion in sales this year, nearly double 2 years ago. Lilly is now the world's largest pharmaceutical company, and it plans to take action to avoid the sales spiral that has tripped up other industry leaders. Checking on your money, stock futures seeing gains this Tuesday. Traders are monitoring the diplomatic efforts to end the Iran war and revive energy flows through the Strait of Hormuz. Yesterday, losses for stocks with the Dow falling 347 points. And today is National Coffee Day. A lot of giveaways are taking place. Dunkin' Rewards members can get a free medium, hot, or iced coffee with any purchase through the Dunkin' app. No freebies, though, at Starbucks, but it is introducing its new Aerocano, which is an air-whipped iced espresso drink. Courtney Donahoe, Bloomberg Radio.
0: Welcome back. Let's take a look outside now at your EHM weather forecast. For today, we'll see mostly sunny skies, temperatures right around 70. Then tonight, partly cloudy, low of 57 in the overnights. Nice and sunny tomorrow, high near 70. And for Thursday, sunshine, temperatures back in the mid-70s. Right now, we're in the low 60s out there. EHM Sports, wildcard game number one tonight at the stadium as the Yankees take on the Red Sox. And some hockey. Season opens up for the Rangers up in Boston, taking on the Bruins. Starting up a long set of EHM music now for your Tuesday. Something new from Medium Builds. I had a big summer opening up for Mumford & Sons, and coming in a couple weeks, Ted Webster Hall for a solo show. Just put out the record King of Having Fun. This is called It's Not Easy, Falling in Love, on the EHM Breakfast Show with Harry.

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1: Was in another lifetime, one of toil and blood, when blackness was a virtue, the road was full of mud. 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Everything up to that point had been left unresolved. 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

It's the HM Breakfast Show with Harry coming up in the HM Daily Music Note, talking U2 and maybe a tour announcement coming soon. I'll give you all the details in our EHM Daily Music Notes. First, here's Lyle Lovett.

from their latest album, I Built You a Tower. That's Death Cab for Cuties, A Stone Over Water. Well, the EHM Breakfast Show with Harry. Heard Paul Simon before that, Loves Me Like a Rock, and Lyle Lovett, Record Lady. And REM in there too, Fall on Me from Life's Rich Pageants. Good morning, it's Harry. Let's get to some music news. Reading about U2's plans, they've got this Carnival de Luz record coming out on November 13th, and now maybe a tour announcement coming soon. Apparently, according to this report from NME, they are already in rehearsals for a new stadium tour, and the key is for Larry Mullen Jr., who's back behind the drums after neck and back surgery, to have the stamina to do a long show. I said he could do probably about an hour right now, and he's getting healthier, which is excellent news. The album

0: Album produced by Jackknife Lee, we know contains that last vocals from Dolly Parton, and that'll be a part of the song. It's called Torn, and there's 12 songs, as they describe, about friendship, freedom, and endurance, and they have released, of course, Silencio and the video. That's just added this week to the EHM New Music Bin, so you hear that a little bit later on today, I'm sure. Like I said, Larry Mullen said he's still unsure about full stamina for long shows, but he's working on it. And I guess they've hinted at mixing huge stadium gigs with more intimate shows to showcase some new material. So we'll see where it goes. They have described this record as not a straight-up rock album and represents, quote, the sound of the future. Very humble, as always. So that is our EHM Daily Music Note for you, too. As they are rehearsing for a new studio tour. Check out the full article from NME. I posted it up, facebook.com/WEHM Radio. We're going to come back next, Talking Heads and Wilco. Also, new music from Lick Street Dive before we head out for the day. It's the EHM Breakfast Show. We're back to the music next.
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Take us wherever you go. Brand new music from Lake Street Dive coming up. First, Noah Kahn.

0: It's the HN Breakfast Show with Harry New Lake Street Dive. That's called You're Never Around. Just added to the EHM New Music Bin. David Bowie before that. We did Starman from Ziggy Stardust and Noah Kahan, Doors. Tom Petty, The Heartbreakers, A Thing About You, and Cold War Kids in Audience. And some Joni Mitchell in France, They Kiss on Main Street. We'll go in there too. Can't Stand It, all part of a long set of EHM music. Thanks for bearing with me. A little under the weather this morning, but we're getting through. It's nice to have some blue skies out there, at least, right? And some sunshine today. That'll be good news. As we get back at it, Lauren's coming up next. Long set of EHM music starts with some Bob Marley next. Also new music from Phoebe Bridgers. Fresh off her shows at the Barclays Center in Brooklyn this past weekend. Also Unplugged with Mark Knopfler. And the Lemonheads lined up on the playlist. So let Lauren know what you want to hear for her show coming up in a couple minutes. Lauren at WEHM.com. And on the menu today for the EHM Cafe is You Too with some new music. So say hi to Lauren for me, then Chris in at 3, and then we'll be back tonight at 8 for a full hour of new music. We call it New Release Tuesday. So make sure you join us as we wrap up your day together. So enjoy it. Part one of my day is in the books. I'll see you tonight at 8, and then tomorrow, of course, for a Wednesday edition of the EHM Breakfast Show with Harry. Have a great Tuesday. Bye-bye.
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Long Island's home for music lovers, 92.9 and 96.9 EHM. Lost Boys, it's new from Phoebe Bridgers. Van Morrison from 72, Jackie Wilson said, I'm in heaven when you smile. Tuesday morning from the Pogues and for Melanie in Southampton, Prince and Kiss. And good morning, it's Lauren Stone. Thanks so much for listening on a new Music Tuesday. We've got new music from Marcus King and Ernest today, newcomer Aubrey Bug, and new stuff from U2. And then tonight at 8, new release Tuesday. Harry's working on a whole hour of new music for you tonight. That'll include

0: include Queen. He's just getting started. Queens of Stone Age and Leon Bridges. There'll be lots more. New release Tuesday, every Tuesday night at 8. And you'll hear the new one from U2 at noon today. U2 is our chef special. There's room for your old favorites, too. 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
2: 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One guy told about an eager new salesman he had. On his third day, a man appeared in the showroom and asked to drive an SUV. When it left the lot, the guy asked if they could drive through town. New salesman told him, wherever you'd like to go. A few minutes later, the guy parks, excuses himself, and returns with a bag of dry cleaning, throws it in the bag. A few blocks later, the guy pulls over to a supermarket, returns with a bag of groceries. The salesman's amused, but says nothing. Next stop, a florist. Finally, the salesman suggests they return to the dealership. He asks the guy how he liked the SUV. Loved it, the guy says. Asked about a trade-in. The guy says he doesn't actually have one, but he'll be back when the time comes. Grabs his stuff, says a quick thanks, and jumps into a waiting Uber. 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
0: It's Lauren Stone. Good morning. Heard from Andy. Looking for this one from Mark Knopfler. It's Unplugged, 92.9 and 96.9 EHM.

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He steps out of the shade. He says something like, "You and me, babe, how about it?" Juliet says, "It's Romeo. You nearly give me a heart attack.

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I can't do anything except be in love with you. And all I do is miss you the way we used to be. 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

0: 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For Henry and South, Hold the Lemonheads, Into Your Arms. And Mark Knopfler got us started with Romeo and Juliet. EHM Unplugged, something we do each weekday morning at 10:20. Taking a look at EHM weather, mostly cloudy today. High of 68, partly cloudy tonight. Lows around 57 and sunny tomorrow with a high of 68. It's Lauren Stone. Don't miss an evening with Lucinda Williams and her band at Flagstar at Westbury Music Fair. 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Good luck to you. Stick around. 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

0: Long Island's home for music lovers, 92.9 and 96.9 EHM. It's Jesse Wells, his new one, Won't You Come Out Tonight? George Harrison, What Is Life? Crowded House, Distant Sun. Mandinka, Sinead O'Connor from 87, The Lion and the Cobra album. NRBQ, Riding in My Car for Jimmy in West Hampton Beach. Red Hot Chili Peppers, Danny California. And The Cure, Why Can't I Be You? 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

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It's James Bay and John Batiste as we continue a long set of EHM music.

0: 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High Hopes 3000, that's new from Role Model. Bob Dylan, Highway 61 Revisited. James Bay with John Batiste, Sunshine in the Room. Tanita Tikaram, Twist in My Sobriety. Chet Faker, This Time for Real. For Neil and Remsenberg, Warren Zevon, A Certain Girl. And Sneaker Pimps with Six Underground. It's Lauren Stone. We're getting close to noontime. That's when we open up the EHM Cafe. You, too, are the group du jour. I've got something brand new to play, and you choose the rest. 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
3: Good morning, I'm Ed Donahue with an AP News Minute. In Massachusetts, Lindsay Clancy's lawyer, Kevin Reddington, is arguing there wasn't enough evidence to prove she killed her three children.
4: This entire case is based on speculation. Where is the admission? Where does she say that she did this?
3: A hearing today will help determine if Clancy will be tried again after a jury couldn't reach a unanimous verdict earlier this month. Jack Smith, a former special counsel who brought two federal indictments against President Trump, told lawmakers he will not be silenced by continued threats of prosecution from the Trump administration.
5: Our investigation developed proof beyond a reasonable doubt that President Trump engaged in serious crimes against our nation. If asked whether to prosecute a former president today based on the same facts, I would do so regardless of whether that president was a Republican or a Democrat.
3: I'm Ed Donahue.
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6: Taking a look at EHM weather, mostly cloudy this afternoon, highs in the upper 60s. Clouds pretty much stay put tonight, low of 57, then nice and sunny tomorrow with a high of 68. In EHM sports, the Yankees and the Red Sox in the Bronx at 8. 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
6: It's Lauren Stone. Come on in, grab a table. Welcome to the EHM Cafe. You too, our chef special. Can you believe that you two just celebrated 50 years together? I really can't. To mark the occasion, they went back to where it all started, their old school in Dublin, and they did a surprise concert, which is so cool. They

also announced their first new studio album in 9 years. It's called Carnival de Luz, and it'll be out November 13th. I have something from it to play for you this hour. And, of course, there's plenty of room for your old favorites, too. 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We'll start in 2000, their 10th album, All That You Can't Leave Behind, for Darren and Mariches, Elevation.

0: 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I've got something brand new from U2 on the other side of the break. 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
7: 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The big news, you two have a new album. It comes out November 13th. Their 16th studio album. It's called Carnival de Luz, or Carnival of Light. The album includes a duet with Bono and Dolly Parton, which I can't wait to hear. U2, 50 years into their story. Here's a taste of the new record. This is called Silencio, 92.9 and 96.9 EHM.

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Let's hear their oldest. This was their very first single, 1979. They were teenagers, out to Charlie in Patchogue, Out of Control.

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Do you have a favorite U2 album? I know it's hard to pick, but I think most people always go with the Joshua Tree. I might go with Achtung Baby, their seventh album. Came out in 91. They were doing lots of experimenting with their sound at the time, and the album was kind of dark. It was certainly darker than their previous music. Oh, and what a cool video this one had with Bono and a belly dancer for Katie in Bridgehampton, Mysterious Ways.

0: It's the 92.9 and 96.9 EHM Cafe for Connor in Montauk. All I Want Is You. You Too at their most romantic from Rattle and Hum. What a great song. Heard new music from Kells, Gone, Mysterious Ways. You Too from Achtung Baby. From her new music been Jim James, Come Again. Our group du jour, their debut from the album Boy, we did Out of Control. Midnight Oil, Beds Are Burning, and from their brand new album, Carnival de Luz Silencio. You Too, the album comes out November 13th, their first new album in 9 years, and we all can't wait to hear Bono's duet with Dolly Parton. That's on the album, November 13th. I'm Lauren Stone. Thanks so much for choosing the songs today. Fish, our tomorrow's chef special. It's Trey's birthday. Remember, you can beat the noontime rush. Put your song orders in today. Lauren at WEHM.com. Let's get cleaned up over here. Help me bust the tables. We'll head back to the EHM studios for another long set. Paul McCartney and Wings, Los Lobos on the way. 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

0: 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Another long set of EHM music. 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
4: 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Chief among these is Buzz's unique market research. Sure, he reads the memos from the guys in Detroit and their New York advertising agencies. 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But Buzz says there's one thing he knows that they don't. Eastern Long Island. 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Yeah, farm stands. 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

Talking Heads of NYC, and we are into our Tuesday home stretch here with 92.9 and 96.9 EHM. We have new music coming up this hour from Sylvan Esso. First time I will have played it for you. New Sylvan Esso song making its home stretch debut in about 20 minutes or so here. We have a new one from Death Cab coming up as well. Susan Tedeschi now, 92.9 and 96.9 EHM.

0: Death Cab for Cutie have released some domestic tour dates for the U.S., and one of those is happening in the New York area coming up in April. Keep it here for more on that show with 92.9 and 96.9 EHM. A classic from the band and Susan Tedeschi back in there, too. Chris Mosier, appreciate the hang. We are about to celebrate the old school soul sounds, as we like to do every weekday afternoon, about 3:20 or so. Soul Patrol for this afternoon is coming up in just a couple of minutes here with Timmy Thomas and Sly and the Family Stone doing the honors this Tuesday. That is next from EHM.
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8: 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We start with Sly and the Family Stone from 1970. 92.9 and 96.9 EHM, the Soul Patrol.

Timmy Thomas on the Soul Patrol. Why Can't We Live Together? 1973. Sly and the Family Stone from 1970. Thank you for letting me be myself again. 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Our celebration of old school funk, R&B, and the light coming your way again tomorrow, 3:20. 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Here comes Silva and Esso. They are set for a sold out gig at the Brooklyn Paramount coming up on October 14th. And this is their brand new tune. First time I played it for you. It's called Sledge, new Silva and Esso from EHM.

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room, she was everybody's darling. But she never lost her head, even when she was given head. She says, hey babe, take a walk on the wild side. Said, hey babe, take a walk on the wild side.

0: Sir Paul there from the new record, The Boys of Dungeon Lane, from 92.9 and 96.9 EHM. New Paul McCartney tune is called Lost Horizon there. New York's Lou Reed and Tim Finn back in there as well. Chris Mosier here. A treat as always to have you with us. Hitting WEHM.com is a terrific way to score yourself some free stuff from our contest section. 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And right now we have a chance for you to catch Lucinda Williams along with her band at Flagstar Westbury Music Fair on the 14th of October, which is a Wednesday night. The World's Gone Wrong tour continues for Lucinda Williams, and you can hit it for free. 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The Stones are on the way in just a moment. 4 o'clock hour featuring Suzanne Vega, U2, Concrete Blonde, Revivalist, Phoebe Bridgers, and more from EHM. 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
2: 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The Hamptons International Film Festival is back and celebrating its 34th season with live and in-person screenings across the East End. 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
1: I'm Ed Donahue with an AP News Minute. Federal prosecutors in Texas announced assault charges against a delivery driver from Venezuela, Wilbur Rafael Garces Perez,
2: who was shot in the back in Austin and arrested by immigration enforcement agents on September 20th. The complaint accuses him of ignoring agents' request to step out of his vehicle, then about a minute later, closing his window and driving off, striking one of the officers in the torso with the driver's side view mirror. That's according to U.S. Attorney Justin Simmons. Speaking by phone the day after his arrest, Garces Perez says he made a U-turn and was trying to find a place to park so his car would not be towed. That's when agents crashed into his vehicle and shot him. I'm Jennifer King.
1: Mississippi's attorney general said she will not retry a former police officer after jurors failed to reach a verdict on a manslaughter charge stemming from a 2022 fatal shooting of a black driver. Another officer was acquitted of manslaughter. Both officers in Mississippi are white. I'm Ed Donahue.
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3: EHM weather courtesy of Weber and Grand Heating and Air Conditioning, where they install the best and fix the rest. Nice weather for the rest of the week. Looks like highs right around 70. Overnight lows right around 60. EHM Sports, Yankees hosting Boston. American League Wildcard Game 1 underway tonight at 8 o'clock. As luck would have it, the Rangers are at Boston. NHL opening night tonight, same time, 8 o'clock. And the Islanders, their first game of the regular season is at Toronto tomorrow night, 7:30.
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3: U2 all over the news with a new U.S. tour coming and all the anniversary celebrations over the course of last weekend in their hometown of Dublin. We're celebrating the fact that they've dropped some new music on us, too. We heard some of that earlier. We're celebrating U2 as our artist du jour as such, and we're going to pull out the Joshua Tree and stick it on the turntable here in just a bit, 4:45 for EHM Off the Record for this afternoon. Do stick around for that. It's 92.9 and 96.9 EHM with Suzanne Vega.

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That is Concrete Blonde, and we are on our way towards EHM Off the Record for today. We're celebrating U2 for a variety of reasons. New music out today, as you may have heard on the EHM Cafe with Lauren a little while ago. And they also have announced some impending U.S. tour dates, first big stadium tour in about 7 years. All sorts of reasons to celebrate U2 today, and we're going to drop Joshua Tree on the turntable here in just a few minutes at 4:45 for EHM Off the Record. 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

and the Revivalist as well. Chris Mosier here. Once again, we are celebrating U2 today as our artist du jour. Lauren played some brand new U2 for you on the EHM Cafe a little while ago. Of course, the great big 50th anniversary celebration they had with multiple gigs and all sorts of crazy stuff, playing off of balconies, Beatles style, there in Dublin over last weekend, and also some impending U.S. tour dates, we understand. Their first stadium tour that they have put on since 2019, so it's been about 7 years. All sorts of reasons for U2 fans to be excited right now. EHM off the record today with them as our artist du jour. We've pulled the Joshua Tree off the shelf, and for me, as an old school U2 fan, I was into U2 really from the very beginning, from the Boy record. The Joshua Tree is, you know, it's their magnum opus. It's the moment they went from being, you know, a major underground rock sort of alternative band to being very much a legitimate mainstream arena sort of band. So for me personally, everything prior to the Joshua Tree is my my favorite U2, everything from, oh, let's say, the Unforgettable Fire and back. But this is definitely the one that that broke them into the mega stardom that they continue to enjoy today. Dropping a needle here on Bullet the Blue Sky, 92.9 and 96.9 EHM.

We hope you made the Phoebe Bridgers shows over that stormy weekend in Brooklyn. This last weekend, Lost Boys is Phoebe's new one from 92.9 and 96.9 EHM. We heard The Cure back in there from Wish.

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1: One of my favorite U2 songs, A Bullet the Blue Sky, is the fourth one on the first side of the Joshua Tree, 1987, with 92.9 and 96.9 EHM. There, of course, is a terrific live version of that song featured on the Rattlin' Hum record, where Bono does some really interesting riffing. Terrific stuff. Huge fan of this band since their very beginning, and hoping to have some new U.S. tour dates to share with you in the next several weeks here. We should be getting some information on this stadium tour they're putting on, the first one in about 7 years, with 92.9 and 96.9 EHM. 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Our next Quitten Time arrives at 5 with the likes of Oasis, Beck, Roxy Music, Death Cabin, Role Model. 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
1: I'm Ed Donahue with an AP News Minute. Stocks finished lower. After a meeting at the White House, President Trump and AI leaders signed a voluntary accord for reviews of artificial intelligence.
2: They love our country, they love the world, and they came together and they did something that few people really, it's almost like a constitution in a way.
3: And the biggest
2: people in the world signed that, and I signed it as president. And it really is a form of protection.
1: The president vowed never to stifle AI. His confidence in AI is in sharp contrast to the alarms sounded by AI executives in recent days. OpenAI said it would pause the training of its largest model as reports multiply of AI agents going rogue.
2: Bad actors are going to get caught. And that's why we have the DOJ. That's why we have the FBI. That's why we have the CIA.
1: The president also said AI executives have to understand that they have to self-police. I'm Ed Donahue.
0: WEHM Manorville. 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
4: 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Overnight low tonight of about 56 or so. Beautiful weather continues next few days. Looks like highs right around 70 right on through Friday and maybe cooler this weekend. EHM Sports, Yankees kick into the American League Wild Card Series. Game one tonight, hosting the Boston Red Sox, underway at 8 o'clock tonight. As luck would have it, the Rangers are at the Boston Brewers at the same time tonight for the NHL opening night. That starts at 8 as well. And the Islanders kick into gear their first game of the season at Toronto tomorrow night, 7:30.
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0: 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His new record is Ride Lonesome, and the second single we've gotten from it is called Disappearing Act there. Beck, of course, doing a couple of nights this October at the Brooklyn Paramount, 22nd and 23rd of October. Those are going to be great shows. David Bowie back in there, and we heard Oasis with Whatever back at the top of the 5 o'clock hours. We knocked off work today. Chris Mosier, appreciate the hang. One for the Pixies fans in the audience today. Bassist Kim Deal, who is kind of off on her solo thing these days, has lined up a live album documenting the 2025 Orchestral London show behind her solo debut, Nobody Loves You More. This is very, very cool. If you're a fan of Kim Deal, either with the Pixies or without the Pixies, this is something definitely worth checking out. Brand new concert film Live at the Barbican in London is coming very soon. Both a live album and a live concert film. Check out the full details from Pitchfork on this new thing with Kim Deal. We'll stick it up on the EHM Facebook page for you to check out. 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Black Crowes, Roxy Music, and Rufus Wainwright are all coming up.
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0: That's Role Model there. The song is High Hopes 3000 from his new record, Chuck Timely and the Hourglass, with 92.9 and 96.9 EHM. We hope you caught Role Model in his weekend run at Radio City this last weekend. Indoors from the weather, of course. Replacements and Death Cab back in there. Death Cab for Cutie, as you may have heard, have announced some tour dates stateside next year. One of those also at Radio City Music Hall on the 13th of April of 2027. Chris Mosier here, creeping up on the Blues Fix at 6 for this evening, courtesy of the M&A Insurance Agency. Our evening celebration of the blues features Joe Bonamassa, recorded right here at EHM, and a classic from Sonny Boy Williamson, too. That's coming up here at 6 o'clock with EHM. Hang on.
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1: I'm Ed Donahue with an AP News Minute. Stocks finished lower. After a meeting at the White House, President Trump and AI leaders signed a voluntary accord for reviews of artificial intelligence.
2: They love our country, they love the world, and they came together and they did something that few people really, it's almost like a constitution in a way.
3: And the biggest
2: people in the world signed that, and I signed it as president. And it really is a form of protection.
1: The president vowed never to stifle AI. His confidence in AI is in sharp contrast to the alarms sounded by AI executives in recent days. OpenAI said it would pause the training of its largest model as reports multiply of AI agents going rogue.
2: Bad actors are going to get caught. And that's why we have the DOJ. That's why we have the FBI. That's why we have the CIA.
1: The president also said AI executives have to understand that they have to self-police. I'm Ed Donahue.
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4: 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Nice weather for the rest of the week. Looks like highs right around 70. Overnight lows right around 60. EHM Sports. Yankees hosting Boston. American League Wildcard Game 1 underway tonight at 8 o'clock. As luck would have it, the Rangers are at Boston. NHL opening night tonight, same time, 8 o'clock. And the Islanders, their first game of the regular season is at Toronto tomorrow night, 7:30.
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0: Sheryl Crow has a new album called Pick You Up, and it features that one, a collab with Jesse Wells called Freedom Bus there from 92.9 and 96.9 EHM. Joe Bonamassa has heard right here at the EHM studios with It's Like That and Sonny Boy Williamson's One Way Out back there. The Blues Fix at 6 celebrates the blues of all eras and comes your way again tomorrow night at 6 p.m. and every weekday evening about that time with 92.9 and 96.9 EHM and the Abingdon Insurance Agency. Quick break. We're back to it with Pearl Jam, Bob Dylan, and Bell X1 all coming up. Hang on.
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0: Leon Bridges, his new one is Light the Way. The new record is Happiness Anytime from Leon and 92.9 and 96.9 EHM. Talking Heads back there from Little Creatures. And then we heard some Tedeschi Trucks Band, too, the title track from their most recent record, which is called Future Soul. Chris Mosier here. Miss Lucinda Williams is a longtime favorite of ours here at EHM, and she's playing a show at Flagstar at Westbury Music Fair coming up on Wednesday, the 14th of October. We have a chance for you to pick up some free tickets to see Lucinda and her band live on the World's Gone Wrong tour. This contest is up now at WEHM.com and waiting for you there. We're back in just a moment here with the Allman Brothers Band, the Arcs and More from EHM. Hang on.
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0: Wednesday, October 14th at Flagstar at Westbury Music Fair. I'm rubbing down like a train wreck all its own. And all this week, EHM has your chance to win a pair of tickets to the show. 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Lucinda Williams, Friday, October 14th at Flagstar at Westbury Music Fair. 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

0: That is Kells. She is out of Atlanta, Georgia. The song is Gone from the EHM New Music Bin in 92.9 and 96.9 EHM. Chris Mosier here. Being Tuesday night, we're closing in on the EHM local. This is something we do every Tuesday night and Thursday night at about 7.20. Roy is some local Long Island talent coming your way tonight. Greg Humphreys, who is playing this Sunday at the Sag Harbor Music Festival. Greg Humphreys returns to the EHM local next from EHM. 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

0: Pete Yorn's new one is called All the Beauty. That is from his brand new record, is the title track, in fact, from his new record from 92.9 and 96.9 EHM. We heard some Steely Dan back in there. And Goose is Good to Be as well. Chris Mosier here. A new release Tuesday is coming your way in just a few minutes here, 8 o'clock. Harry rolling in with a full hour of terrific new music, including that new track from U2, Marcus King, Leon Bridges, Phoebe Bridgers, Queens of the Stone Age, and more coming your way with Harry on new release Tuesday. It starts in just a few minutes at 8 with EHM.
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